0: You think I should play a live
1: I
0: song?
1: Was just going to ask you that,
0: yeah.
1: David.
0: I know you played the Orphan Train song last week, but
1: yes.
0: That when we recorded that, he took the dulcimer out because he had this certain thing that was very emotional.
1: Who is he?
0: My producer, Steve Adabo.
1: Okay.
0: He did my first two records.
1: But did you agree with that?
0: I did, because I listened to it with and I listened to it without.
1: Okay.
0: He brought in this big rock star from England. I forget his name, and he did this pedal harmonium or something, and it was just beautiful. Dun dun dun. And this guitar thing was doing an off thing, and then he had this other thing. It was just beautiful, and he played it with the dulcimer and without. And I said, "You're right. It's more emotional without it." So, but I love my dulcimer version of it. So I thought I would play it again.
1: Oh,
0: and this
1: okay.
0: is my favorite song of all the songs I've written. A fellow wrote me a letter out of the blue, Don McClanahan, wondering if I was his long lost brother. And I knew I wasn't, but I wrote him back, and he kept writing, and he'd been looking for his brother all this time. And I thought of the Orphan Train. I knew about the history of that, and I used that context to write his sort of story. It took me a good 3 months to get it right, and I had a melody and a counter melody, and I'll tell you a funny story about that after the song.
1: Okay.
0: But it is a heartbreaking song, and all the brothers and sisters out there looking for each other, I hope you find each other. This is called Rider on an Orphan Train.

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How elated you become and let me plead. 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

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With only the word potato in it. So there I was. I just kept singing, potato, potato, potato, potato, potato, potato, potato, potato, potato, over and over. So I set myself this challenge to see if I could do this in such a way as to cause the accent to fall at different times on each of the three syllables of potato and have it end up properly on toe as opposed to tay or po. It is a long walk. And I now have an entire song about potatoes.

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She leans over the table. Are you sick? No. What's with the drink? I don't want to get sick. 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

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I legitimately got nervous. I wouldn't be able to write the rest of this if I wasn't drunk. Holly had some Tito's in the cabinet to the left of the fridge, and I mixed it with some Limoncello LaCroix. I'm a few sips in, and honestly, it makes a world of difference. All that being said, we really gotta kill Netanyahu. Me? I'm as good of a Colin Powell as Tyler Perry. 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

0: Hey, didn't you used to be in a band called STP?
1: Yeah, those boys are lucky that we broke up before they made it big, or they'd have a lawsuit on their hands.
0: Man, I think you should still sue their ass.
1: Maybe we will.

0: 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She couldn't handle the pressure.
1: Pressure of the beach house.
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Your mom does the washing. 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

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Turfism, your mom doesn't want your other mom doing the washing because of, like, genitals and stuff. 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Africanism, you go to Benny's house. 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

once more. 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And when the sails are raised above,